It is 2 o'clock in the morning on a Monday night. By the way, Braunschweig is sitting pretty at 20 degrees Celsius and mainly clear right now. Talk about delicate timing, apparently. Pensions are requiring highly individualistic attention from the federal government, according to Hubert Huppy. Honestly, more bureaucratic paperwork than actually working, isn't it? Quick note, the traffic situation near Hamburg, Harburg, is lifted, so those worries are officially over. Expecting a lovely 22 degrees later this afternoon. Speaking of things feeling good, this next track is called Just What You Feelin'. Let's hope this vibe is clearer than a 20 degree sky.

The USA did it again, securing crucial points after Alex Freeman's late VAR confirmed goal. Meanwhile, Lunenburg is hanging out at a steady 17 degrees Celsius, looking thoroughly overcast. Quick warning for drivers, the A28 near Oldenburg is reporting danger due to lost cargo. All right, just a strap. Anyway, we're closing in on some sweet nostalgia. Let's kick off the evening with Jennifer Lopez and Ain't Your Mama.

vital, apparently. According to experts who warn of a massive jump in illegal labor, possibly 25 billion euros by 2027. Out here in Hubu FM, the weather in Wilhelmshaven is cooperating at 17 degrees Celsius and mainly clear. Be mindful of the A28 near Oldenburg, where those mysterious objects might slow your roll. Gwen Stefani is coming up, so let's sing about that misery

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1: The political temperature is definitely high tonight after updates dropping from the left's leader. There is a deep opposition course being set against the current government. Head down to Oldenburg, where it is currently a stable 17 degrees Celsius, mostly overcast. Keep that momentum going now. Partly cloudy skies are coming later this afternoon. Good news for the drive. The A31 is completely cleared toward Meppen between Reed and Durpen exit. Speaking of things getting loud, we've got a David

politics tonight sounds intense, demanding everyone is ready for a genuine trial by fire. Luigi Pantisano faces that test, but the focus remains on zero tolerance for extremism. Clearly, those are the absolutely non-negotiable lines for the party. Driving across Lower Saxony is easier. The A31 is completely clear toward Meppen, status danger lifted. Even if your afternoon forecast predicts a steady 18 degrees Celsius and overcast skies, keep that energy up. Now, we're heading into a track titled Fire, which sounds much more dramatic than the weather right now, but hopefully gives you some real warmth.

0: The political declarations spinning around are certainly big news. Daylight hours bring 19 degrees Celsius and overcast skies to Helmstedt, but we're keeping the vibes high. Seeing 86% support for Schwertner is a vote for progress, whatever that progress means. Remember that the energy at Hubu FM never drops, even when the global chat seems fraught with heavy discussions. 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

0: Elmhurst Horse just dropped 18 degrees Celsius today, keeping things nice and suitably cloudy. Things are smoothing out there too. The A28 danger between Oldenburg Ost and Oldenburg Cryenbrook has been officially lifted. The CDU's solid support for the Pension Commission's ideas suggests some real structural changes are on the way, though we don't get the final results until Tuesday. Let's just ride these late night vibes. Get ready to lose your mind with Heavy Glow.
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1: Ubu FM. Only 17 degrees Celsius in Lunenburg, so embrace the partly cloudy glow tonight. Major League drama alert. Uruguay and Cape Verde managed a thrilling 2-2 draw at the World Cup, even with high-stakes goals and a disallowed goal adding to the chaos. Traffic updates are good news, too. The danger at Buchholzer Dreieck has officially passed. Get ready to chill out and forget everything else tonight.

0: Mike here, keeping those Monday night vibes rolling for Hubu FM. The political currents in eastern Germany seem surprisingly strong. So much talk of cooperation between Die Linke and the CDU. Hopefully, that intense negotiation ensures funding stability for all those democracy projects. Good news for drivers navigating Lower Saxony. The danger warning at Buchholzer-Dreieck has finally been lifted. Look outside Braunschweig. We're currently at 19 degrees Celsius with overcast skies. Stick with us, because after the weather settles, we're dropping Bruno Mars's The Lazy Song.
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start date for public employees feels like a massive blunder, threatening the chance to ditch that two-class pension system for good. Now, if you are heading through Lunenburg, expect a clear afternoon. It's sitting at 17 degrees Celsius and partly cloudy. Enough of the government drama, we need some rhythm. This next track, At the Party by Wiz the Mac, is guaranteed to make it feel like midnight in Ibiza, not 3 a.m. in Lower Saxony.

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1: Mike here. Seems like another late one cruising through Lower Saxony. Speaking of movement, the German government is expanding deportations to Afghanistan using up to 3 charter flights a month to Kabul. 100 deportable criminals are in custody awaiting transfer. It's a serious logistical undertaking. By the way, Delmenhorst is sitting at 18 degrees Celsius and partly cloudy. Now that we've covered all that, maybe some music is better than policy white papers. Next up, Hoobastank with The Reason. Enjoy the track.

0: We're still cruising through the night here in Lower Saxony. High-stakes diplomacy is currently unfolding in Switzerland, where U.S. and Iranian talks are aiming for a major peace treaty. Understanding the complexity, especially with the ongoing tensions involving Hezbollah and the threat over the Strait of Hormuz, keeps things extremely interesting. Speaking of things being settled, Hildesheim is currently 19 degrees Celsius and partly cloudy. That temperature remains stable, dropping just a touch only to hit 19 degrees Celsius again, albeit under an overcast sky this afternoon. We do have a perfect soundtrack waiting for us tonight. Enjoy this track, Purple Disco Machine, Benjamin Ingrosso feat, Nile Rodgers and Shensia, calling it a honey boy.
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0: night is winding low over Lower Saxony, but the debates are raging. Pension reform has certainly added some serious complexity to our listen, doesn't it? Experts and union leaders are clashing hard over these proposed changes. Economists argue for tough corrections, like tying retirement age directly to life expectancy and abolishing that pension starting at 63. But union representatives fiercely disagree, warning that the plans completely overlook the reality of working lives. They stress the danger of losing the tax-free pension right after 45 years of effort. It's a high-stakes argument balancing individual savings against systemic stability. Speaking of stable things, Osnabrück is right now at 18 degrees Celsius. We need policies to be that steady. Time to settle into some great music. You asked for Roxette, and we've got How Do You Do playing now.
1: Yes. Ubu FM. God, I wish-

0: political climate sure is thick tonight, particularly with the talk surrounding the Left Party and the CDU's alliances in Saxony and Anhalt. Fabio De Masi, leading the BSW, calls out this maneuvering, warning it will only aid the AfD. Keeping track of these grand political strategies feels almost as complex as the temperature changes. Bremen is sitting steadily at 17 degrees Celsius, partly cloudy, which is actually pretty reliable. We need something equally dependable right now. Let's ease into the morning with some smoother sounds. Bruno Mars's Just the Way You Are is up next.
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1: The football drama last night was absolutely wild. Cape Verde and Uruguay fighting to a 2-2 draw, with VAR decisions adding an extra layer of confusion. It was high-stakes cinema. The mood change as the temperature climbs from 16 to 17 degrees Celsius is almost as dramatically unpredictable. Let's take a slight break from the madness. If the football pitch was chaotic, this next track, M.O.P., Insane in the Brain, is going to prove that being overly dramatic is just natural talent.
2: Were you trying to get crazy with this thing? Don't you know I'm loco?

surrounding the German federal government expanding deportations are massive. Think 3 charter flights monthly, plus more via commercial lines. At least 100 criminal individuals are currently awaiting transfer. It's a heavy topic, especially when the outside air only registers 17 degrees Celsius. We'll leave the serious stuff there for now. This next track, Chase the Sun by Planet Funk, is here to reset the vibe entirely.

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1: It's Monday, June 22nd, 40:40 a.m., deep into the night here in Lower Saxony. The international mood is buzzing with talks of Apollo's massive $100 billion commitment to Europe. That's certainly a global renaissance, assuming we can accelerate past the slow pacing cited by the firm. Good news, the B442 junction at Neustadt and Rubenberg has been cleared, so the morning commute is smoother for now. Braunschweig sits at a comfortable 18 degrees Celsius and partly cloudy, though it will transition to overcast near 19 degrees later. Give it a few minutes and the vibe shifts again. Another chance from Roger Sanchez is coming up.

vital changes, whether it's an electronic organ register or a defective vehicle on the B3 near Pattinson, requires focus. Karl Lauterbach's momentum push for opt-out donation looks critical for Germany right now. Oldenburg is holding steady at 16 degrees Celsius, but the biggest transition is switching over to Kate. Keep those ears tuned because this energy is about to explode with Jump Around. Good night, everyone. The morning shift needs your spirits.

0: Hello, everybody. Good morning. It is Kate time, thank goodness, because Mike's level of night shift serenity couldn't exactly power a morning show. Delmenhorst is currently sitting at 17 degrees Celsius, definitely feeling overcast, but your energy levels should be anything but. Seriously, did you hear about those civil servants? The whole pension debate in Bremen sounds complicated, stressing about two-class systems and delays, but frankly, I'd rather deal with the defective vehicle on the B3 near Pattinson. We need a change of pace. Don't worry about the traffic or the politics. We are making the transition directly to pure adrenaline. Get ready to lose yourself in House Burning Down by the Jimi Hendrix Experience.
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1: All right, Hanover is rocking at 18 degrees Celsius, but honestly, nobody wants to hear about planning mandatory retirement at 70. Let's ignore the long-term economic stability for now. Time to inject some pure, beautiful nostalgia because the Chainsmokers with Roses are hitting us with a dose of sunshine.

It's Monday, June 22nd. Bremen is sitting at 17 degrees Celsius, beautifully overcast today. Forget thinking about AI making Germany's next growth story, just think about the warmth. Let's ignore the geopolitical worries and the talk of robot taxes. It's time for a serious dose of easy listening. Ed Sheeran's Drive is up next. I hope this song really makes you feel like you're driving, because my car just got stuck in traffic going nowhere.

0: is sitting nicely at 18 degrees Celsius, partly cloudy this morning. Political manoeuvring never gets dull, does it? The left candidate signalling support to CDU leaders, but only if they ditch the right-wing narratives and promised poverty-resistant wages, sounds like a very selective handshake. Definitely listen for some easy listening later. The weather shifts to 19 degrees Celsius, overcast, by evening. Get ready for some energy because NMIXX tracks are up. Will this song make you feel like a fully realised superhero or just someone needing a nap?
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0: Oldenburg is wearing a cape of 16 degrees Celsius clouds this morning. Seriously, the political drama keeps coming, doesn't it? Eva von Angen giving highly conditional support to the CDU means they first need to ditch any right-wing narratives and commit to poverty-resistant wages, a lot of demands for a simple friendship. Time to take a deep breath and reset the emotional dial. Next up, the Pet Shop Boys with Always On My Mind. Hopefully, this classic track reminds us that some things, especially feeling good, are truly eternal, unlike geopolitical policy platforms.
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1: Hildesheim is currently sitting at a breezy 18 degrees Celsius. Partly cloudy out there this morning. Seriously, after the deep dive into pension rocketry overnight, the sheer amount of political drama is staggering. The BSW has thrown down the gauntlet, warning that these reform proposals could actually plunge millions into old age poverty. They are championing a collective funding model, rejecting private capital solutions entirely, which is certainly a narrative. But we need some lift. We all need a reminder that life isn't just about the state elections or actuarial funds. Time to shake off the gravity of the GER economy and maybe melt into some glorious nostalgia. Get ready for Zartman. I hope this track is enough to thaw out the Monday morning blues.

State insurance debates are heavy, but let's forget the red tape because it's only 17 degrees in Wilhelmshaven right now. Just watch out for those objects on the A7 near Grousberg Weddell. Anderson, Park and Kendrick Lamar are here to set the tone, and I predict this track will raise the temperature by at least 10 degrees.

0: Talk about debates happening at 17 degrees Celsius and creeping fog in Göttingen. Heading from Hanover to Hamburg takes care around Grossburg-Weddell because of those bizarre objects on the A7. The political scene in Potsdam is intense, with talks heating up around limiting allowances for the Bundestag, a major focus for Die Linke leadership. Remember the confirmed chairs, Ines Schwertner and Luigi Pantisano, amidst this big pay cap discussion. Get ready to feel straight up joyful because we are dropping Paula Abdul's classics. Let's lift our spirits higher than the mercury when we hit the airwaves.
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0: Good morning, beautiful people. It is 6:20 in the morning on this Monday, June 22nd. Speaking of morning vibes, Braunschweig is currently sitting at a cozy 18 degrees Celsius and stubbornly overcast. But by the evening, it pops up to 19 degrees, still shrouded in those clouds. Speaking of things that are lifted, the B3 and B443 are finally clear near Pattinson, which is great news. On a much bigger topic, hear this. The hospital scene is seriously tense if they push those cuts through, threatening almost 140,000 jobs. Keep those thoughts light, though, because right after this broadcast, it's Sabrina Carpenter with Manchild, which I'm guessing is an anthem for all of us complex, wonderful, slightly embarrassing 20-something creatures. Let's get those spirits jumping higher than the thermometer.
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1: Mercedes is keeping the combustion engines running into the 2030s, adopting a wider market strategy instead of focusing solely on luxury vehicles. So grease up those belt buckles. Enjoy the gorgeous 17 degrees Celsius in Hamburg. And now let's get those wheels turning for Celine Dion's epic throwback, I Drove All Night.

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1: Hildesheim is looking great at 18 degrees Celsius, perfectly partly cloudy. Good news for the commute, the A7 between Hanover and Hamburg is officially cleared out. Speaking of things that need clearing up, we heard a report that some young people from asylum-seeking countries are severely lacking professional qualifications. 74.5% of Syrians and 72.1% of Afghans face this gap, compared to just 13.9% of Germanians in that age group. It's a major talking point, but the government is tackling it head-on. Right, let's change the subject before I get too academic. Next up is Enrique Iglesias with Can You Hear Me? I hope I don't have to strain my eardrums trying to hear anything today.

Morning sunshine, Lower Saxony is awake. Hamburg is looking lovely at 17 degrees Celsius, but remember those commutes on the A7? They are officially cleared up near Großbergwedel. Talk about a good stretch. Speaking of high drama and things that almost happened, what a match out there between Uruguay and Cape Verde. A grueling 2-2 draw, full of action. All the tension, the disallowed goals, the absolute rollercoaster of near victory. That's more gripping than any morning playlist, honestly. We need a moment to process that much intensity. Let's reset the mood and take a collective deep breath with Ellie Goulding's Aftertaste.

0: Aldersheim is looking sunny at 18 degrees Celsius. Forget the complex arguments about spousal health surcharges in Parliament. We're doing a total vibe reset. So let's just remember those good times with Jay Sean's Do You Remember?
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0: Wild discussions about high insurance payments can wait. Let's talk sunshine instead. Wilhelmshaven is hitting a beautiful and highly manageable 17 degrees Celsius. Despite the political fireworks, we are keeping the energy levels high. Next up, we're dialing up the volume because we need a little swagger and a reminder that you can always just go out and do it like a dude.
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1: Morning, folks. The political drama over spousal coverage is certainly intense, but let's keep those complex parliamentary debates for later. Heard there's a dead animal causing traffic chaos around Lower Saxony, so maybe keep the wild discussion focused on the road until it clears up. Speaking of roadblocks, Wilhelmshaven is looking gorgeous, hitting a crisp 17 degrees Celsius and staying clear all day. Time to shake off the early week fuzziness. Next up, you requested Ed Sheeran's I See Fire.
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1: You were tuned into Hubu FM, keeping the energy dialed up this morning. Give yourselves a pat on the back. We've survived Monday already. Speaking of navigating, there are 4 kilometres of slow rolling traffic ahead, so give yourself extra elbow room near the roadworks. Gertingen is wrapping up the morning looking a brisk 18 degrees with a bit of fog. While the weather holds steady into the evening at the same lovely 18 degrees, the news just dropped a historical bombshell. Lithuania has hit the brakes on Germany's request to preserve that wartime partisan fortress near Vilnius. Germany wanted it as a memorial center, but Lithuania is strongly arguing the structures are inauthentic propaganda, potentially making the site something of a public object now. Catching up on huge geopolitical claims while dealing with morning fog is quite the wild ride. Grab your coffee, because after this rapid dose of history and traffic updates, we are dropping Creeping Night by Personal Hell.
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0: up on the A7 today, but nothing compares to the fight for pension justice, demanding stability and minimum 48% funding. Keep that coffee cup full, because when the 19 degrees hit Braunschweig and we blast Herbert Grönemeyer's Flugzeugenbauch, you'll feel like flying higher than any political debate.
1: 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Live the vibe.

buzzing with political strategy as Die Linke tackles its board elections today. Establishing direction for the East remains the mission, a big talk for those crucial state elections. Hang on to that energy boost. If 19 degrees Celsius in Hildesheim feels too warm, wait until the music hits. Get ready to sing along because Selena Gomez promises a whole love song chorus now.

Did you catch the latest political buzz? A little chuckle about keeping those gorgeous regional languages alive. Oldenburg is keeping things at a mild 17 degrees Celsius, partly cloudy, which is just perfect. Heads up, if you're heading down the A27, watch out for those discarded tyre parts near Achim North. Please drive carefully. We've covered big talks, traffic woes and foreign ministry chats, a lot for a Monday morning. But don't worry, things are only getting brighter. Get ready to open up and sing along, because Snow Patrol's Open Your Eyes is right up next.

19 degrees Celsius of classic overcast vibes. Dealing with political snags might make you feel that pressure, but remember, the future of the pension system is framed around justice. Those Green MPs are standing up for stability and demanding tax reform. Head out safely if you need to use the A30, especially near Osnabrück Nana, because there's an unsecured accident site on the hard shoulder. Let's keep things rolling smoothly across Lower Saxony today. Next up is a total groove injection, so pour yourself a cup of coffee and get ready to crank up the volume for Sunrise Avenue's I Don't Dance.

0: Monday morning, June 22nd. Seems like the debates are heating up, even more than the promised 19 degrees Celsius. Youthful voices are loudly arguing for pension justice, stressing stability and demanding a minimum of 48%. The system's future rests on tax reforms now. Heads up, commuters. Expect delays for the next few miles toward Bremen-Hemmerlingen because of roadworks near Eidistur. This hour, keep things moving swiftly. Get ready to feel something. Next up is Raven K's Feeling Myself. I guess we can almost feel it already.
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1: Talking pensions again? It sounds exhausting and somehow slightly dystopian. Both Linke and Grün are fiercely debating the future of retirement, keeping that core 48% goal steady, but the talk of age increases and unstable capital sounds like a complicated movie plot. Heads up, commuters. The A2 traffic update near Hanover is officially cleared. Outside, Oldenburg is currently 17 degrees Celsius. Don't let the partly cloudy sunshine fool you. And heading into the evening, it cools down to 16 degrees Celsius. We need a high energy lift for this Monday. Get ready for Creed's One Last Breath. I hope you and I are ready for this journey.

0: political drama boil over this morning? Left party head Inés Schwertner nailed down some serious boundaries, confirming their zero-tolerance policy towards anti-Semitism or outright Stalinism. That much is clear. Good news for commuters, too. The A2 between Hanover-Bothfeld and Hanover-Lehi is officially cleared, so get moving. 19 degrees Celsius and perfectly clear out there, but we need some adrenaline to power through this Monday. You guys are ready for a little ride? Let's drop some tunes, but seriously, how are we supposed to navigate the week without these catchy chords from Neck Deep? Parachute is up next.
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1: 20 degrees right now in Göttingen, but keep an eye out for fog later. It drops to 18 degrees this evening. Public sector growth is booming, hitting 5.5 million employees, even though schools and childcare are doing all the heavy lifting. Hey, warning out to anyone travelling near Uslade. There are reported objects on the road. Let's leave the job market stats for later and just groove. Sir Sly kicks off next, powering through this Monday madness.

Good morning, you beautiful listeners. It is Monday and the vibe is set. Bremen is showing off with a breezy 18 degrees Celsius and partly cloudy skies. Traffic alert, babes. There is a defective truck on the A28 near Oldenburg, so keep an eye out. Regarding the political drama? Pensions are having an absolute argument this week, with Linky and the Greens weighing in on the whole MERS Commission mess. We hear the statutory level must stay at 48%, but oh boy, what a debate. We need some soundtrack energy. Let's leave the economic policy for later and just vibe out with Jade's track, Self-Saboteur.

0: Happy Monday, lovely listeners. Hamburg is looking gorgeous today at a lovely 19 degrees Celsius and partly cloudy skies. Man, the job market is blooming, with public sector employment jumping 1.8% and universities seeing huge growth. We know stats are serious, but let's talk real energy, okay? Say, traffic around Osnabrück North on the A1 is temporarily closed because of a defective vehicle, so plan ahead, babes. We've got some stellar news today about 5.5 million public workers. That's a lot of institutional glow-up. Don't worry about the numbers just now, because we're about to shift the vibe completely and give you a perfect pre-game anthem. Get ready to shine, because this next track is Green Light by Pitbull Feat, Flo Rida and Lunch Money Lewis.
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4: 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Flo Rida and Lunch Money. Three Miami boys. You know what time it is.
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5: 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Let's have a good time.
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1.5 million strong public sector workforce and the massive 19,000 rise in education jobs mean we are literally thriving. Consider any 20 degree Celsius forecast or all traffic warnings dismissed, because it is time for the flawless, absolute powerhouse anthem, The Best, by Tina Turner.

The Strait of Hormuz situation sounds seriously complicated, but for now, traffic around Lower Saxony is definitely clear. Expect a cloudy afternoon in Braunschweig with 21 degrees Celsius now, and things might drop to 19 degrees Celsius this evening. You know things can feel overcast, even when everything is structurally sound. Speaking of things sounding suspicious, we've got a powerful dose of pop emotion coming up. This next one, Tate McRae's Guilty Conscience, is perfect for when you've totally forgotten something you promised your friends. Let's get into it. Is that-

0: kilometres of traffic jam near the roadworks, seriously frustrating start to Monday morning. Meanwhile, Hanover is having a much better time at 20 degrees Celsius and mostly clear skies. Speaking of firm boundaries, the party's zero-tolerance policy is certainly unambiguous. Let's just say some political friendships are tougher than German road signs. This next track, Summer Nights, always screams instant nostalgia, making you want to throw your car windows down. Get ready for Lunak, sweet mind, folks.
1: 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Stay tuned, stay informed.

Good morning, Monday. Did you wake up feeling stressed about this week? Forget worrying, because apparently even superpowers are meeting up in Switzerland right now. High-stakes negotiations between the US and Iran are underway, hoping for a peace treaty, though the whole Strait of Hormuz situation is still super tense. Right here on the A7, remember to slow down near Seasen Gehars. That unsecured accident scene is a real hazard. Good thing Hamburg is still holding at 19 degrees Celsius and maybe listening to this track, Worry About Me, will distract you from the global chaos. FM.

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1: Hoopoo.fm. Good morning. It's Monday, 10,000 a.m., and we are alive and kicking right here on Hoopoo FM. Looks like the sensible grown-ups are really over everything, especially that retirement talk. 58% of people reject linking retirement age to increased life expectancy. Good luck with that. For those needing to get moving, the A7 between Castle and Hanover remains unsecured near Seasen Harrah's, so take it slow going through the Harrah's area. Checking the vibes for Hildesheim, it's a brisk 21 degrees Celsius and it's looking decidedly overcast outside. All right, enough existential crisis chat. Put your feet up because Anastasia is here with Why'd You Lie to Me?

0: Right then, we are back, and the world continues spinning with alarming speed. Markets are buzzing, apparently, with the DAX up to 25,055 points. Sounds like someone found a really good diplomatic endgame deal. If the price of oil dropping to 79.9 doesn't make you want to invest in fairy dust, I don't know what will. Heads up if you are heading towards Hanover. The A7 closure near Haas means that B243 and B82 will be your glorious detour. Look outside to Wilhelmshaven. It is a crisp 18 degrees Celsius with that perfect clear sky, though expect it to dip to 17 degrees later. Everything is fine, folks. Just keep smiling, because Diana Ross is ready to fill this space with He Lives in You.
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OPEX is up 0.3% because nobody knows what's going on, and oil falling to 79.9 proves panic selling is just a mood, not a strategy. Lunenburg is a comfortable 21 degrees Celsius right now, but seriously, if you are feeling loyal to yourself after hearing Lena, grab a jacket because it drops to 17 later.

0: market is having a genuinely confusing Monday, bouncing up 0.3% because everyone is treating global geopolitics like a betting pool. Salzgitter is a pleasant 22 degrees Celsius right now, but predicting the future is harder than predicting the euro's movement against the dollar. Remember to take it slow driving past Hemmelewald. A multi-truck mess on the A2 means zero patience allowed today. Tonight, the mood drops to 19 degrees, sticking to overcast skies, which is almost as reliable as the stop performance. Time to float away from all this heavy stuff. Get ready for Chantel, making us feel like we're operating without any gravity whatsoever.
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Morning Monday, listeners. It's 10,004 on June 22nd. Today's political drama is truly high stakes. The BSW critics are suggesting this CDU Left Alliance chatter might only be handing the AfD golden tickets. Don't panic, but please drive super safely around the B211 near Mittelort. A fire department operation means absolute caution is required. Forget the headlines for a moment and just look outside. 22 degrees Celsius and partly cloudy right now, which is certainly nicer than today's political temperature readouts. Later, things cool off to 19 degrees and overcast, but enough sunshine to lift our spirits until teaser hits with Lonely World. Hopefully, it makes us feel a little less lonely in this wonderful little broadcast bubble. Hooboo.fm.

0: Somerset is currently humming along at 23 degrees Celsius. But even that sunshine pales compared to the political fireworks surrounding the pension gap. People need solutions now, not after we're all geriatric. The roads are clear towards Emden, but be careful around Mitt and Pewsum due to that unsecured mess and listen up. Before DEV takes us in the dark with In the Dark, remember the forecast shifts tonight to a cloudy 18 degrees, so grab your jackets.
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0: World Cup action, a massive 2-2 draw, was almost as wild as navigating the A352 objects near Hanover today. Remember to keep an eye out for those downed car parts when you pass the junction, okay?
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1: Hoopoo.fm. 23 degrees Celsius and overcast in Hildesheim. Perfect for dreaming. Careful out there. The A352 near Hanover has some serious object danger on the road. Regarding those pension debates, I hear the Linky and Grune are having a really lively discussion about exactly how old we should retire. Stay tuned, because whatever they decide, it's going to be a roller coaster. Don't worry, we've got Axel F to smooth out those overcomplicated German legislative wrinkles. Hit play for Harald Faltermeyer.

0: 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It's 11,000, 2,000 AM across Hubu FM. Wolfsburg is enjoying a lovely 23 degrees Celsius and partly cloudy skies, so remember to layer up, you know, just in case. Heading out near Emden? Watch for that A31 West bypass. The left lane is closed between Mitty and Pewson because of an accident. Life presents some unpredictable roadblocks. A few serious ones too, as the government manages significant deportations to Afghanistan this week. Honestly, the sheer logistics of moving 100 or more people is quite the bureaucratic undertaking. We're going to take a moment to breathe with that heavy news. But today's soundtrack suggests we should all remember that, no matter the global chaos, we can still stand our ground. Rhea Garvey brings us Never Giving Up.
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1: Good morning, Hubu FM. B437 approaching Friedeberg, folks. Heads up, there's defective vehicle damage between Rodenkirchen and Schwei. Quick heads up on the political front, Keir Starmer has stepped down after telling the King, citing party feedback that he's not the right leader for Labour. Andy Burnham is linked as a potential successor. Hopefully, the party finds a new leader soon. Lunenburg is lovely at 22 degrees and clear, pretty, perfect day. Zebrahead is keeping the rhythm alive for us.

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1: Let's keep the energy high. German stocks are bouncing back, with the DAX climbing 0.3% to 25,055 points after that big confidence boost from the Middle East talks. Oil prices also slid by 1.7% to 79.119 per barrel. Quick word for drivers. If you're on the A31 Western Bypass near Emden, seriously slow down because there are objects making the roadway dangerous. Bremen is lovely at 23 degrees Celsius, but maybe pay less attention to the temperature fluctuations and more to the stock market chaos. Post Malone is up next, so hopefully, wrapped around your finger is less complicated than predicting market swings between profitable Infineon and lagging Adidas.

0: Public services are having a renaissance, with employment hitting 5.5 million workers thanks to massive growth in education facilities. But first, a reminder for drivers, there are actual objects on the A7 near AD Dramatal. R5 is up next with Heart Made Up on You. Hope your current feelings are at least as clear as the 20 degrees Celsius in Wilhelmshaven.
1: Let's go. Back this groove up.
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1: Those pension debates are intense this morning. Linking retirement age to life expectancy, please. Some people should stick to reading the footnotes. A critical reminder for drivers, the A7 between Göttingen and Dramatel has objects in the roadway. Thankfully, Delmenhorst is enjoying 23 degrees Celsius today under a clear sky, but prepare for a sudden shift later when the weather drops to 17 degrees and turns overcast. Let's soak up the good vibes right now with Opalite from Taylor Swift.

0: Wow, what a political roller coaster this morning. The constant pivots are something else. Regarding the A27 near Verdun East, remember those TARP warnings people need to watch out for? Salzgitter is currently sitting at 24 degrees Celsius, but later tonight it dips to a cloudy 19 degrees, so layer up. Now, when you realize that political arguments are just as dramatic as an emotional breakup, maybe Alef Arben and James Blunt should make a song about CDU policy instead of just the wind blowing in your hair.
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Did you hear this wild news? Over a third of Bundestag members are raking in side cash, collectively declaring more than 10.6 million euros. Seems less like serving the public and more like starting a side hustle empire. Watch out, folks, because political side gigs are serious business. Heads up, if you're near Heidenau, there is a caution due to one item on the roadway. At least Wolfsburg is managing a pleasant 24 degrees Celsius today. Now, pump up the volume because we're throwing it back to Mariah Carey with Fantasy, a perfect soundtrack for reminiscing about the glamorous days before mandatory side income declarations.

FM. Good afternoon, listeners. It's Monday, 12,000 EPM, right here on Hubu FM. Just a quick update. The A2 blockage between Hanover and Braunschweig has cleared up near the Hanover Ost interchange for anyone heading towards Kassel. Speaking of things changing, the SOVD is calling out the GKV savings package, warning that more co-payments and partial sick leave sound less like saving money and more like a recipe for social imbalance. From Hildesheim today, we've got a soft 25 degrees Celsius and it's overcast, but plan for 19 degrees and partly cloudy later tonight. Let's take a deep breath and switch gears into something nostalgic. Sugar Cult's Memory is next, giving us the perfect soundtrack for a little emotional travel.

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1: Göttingen is serving up a whopping 27 degrees today, so grab that sunscreen. Good news, listeners, the A27 connection between Bremen and Walls Road is completely lifted, giving you that free flow feeling. Global politics continues to rumble, from UK leadership changes to the E5 meeting prep in Berlin. But we are not going to spend the morning calculating diplomatic percentages. Tonight, the temperature drops to 18 degrees and fog is incoming, but right now we are focused on the vibe. Time to get into some serious sing-along mode with Rihanna, because this next track is pure sunshine.

0: The pension talks for 2090 can wait. Just steer clear of those objects on the A7 between Dorfmark and Soltau South. We're rocking 25 degrees in Lüneburg, so let this high energy kick start the Monday.
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0: 8 hours later and I'm still beaming. Can you tell? Sounds like the world is making big, positive moves, with talks concluded successfully and everyone agreeing to work towards a deal within 60 days, which is lovely. Speaking of good news, A7 from Kassel to Hanover is crystal clear, so less worrying about car bonks and more worrying about killer harmonies. Lerneburg is shining out at a crisp 25 degrees Celsius, perfect weather for forgetting all your troubles. Let's soak up that good vibe and turn up the energy levels for this absolute banger coming up, Like Me by Galicious.
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0: Mayor Bhavan Shute has some serious concerns about delayed retirement plans, arguing civil servants deserve a quick fix. Meanwhile, the A7 from Kassel to Hanover is completely clear. Those Haarsbonks are officially cancelled. Wilhelmshaven is making it easy today at a pleasant 20 degrees Celsius, perfect for forgetting those government bureaucratic dramas. Shake off the week's worries because this next track's vibe is pure gold, keeping those hearts east side and ready for summer sing-alongs.
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0: Forget the Westminster drama and the political panic. We're keeping the good vibes flowing here on Hubu. Looks like the A2 danger lifted between Dortmund and Hanover, so you're clear to drive. Oldenburg is holding steady at 24 degrees Celsius, though the clouds are hanging out, making it feel dramatic. Tonight, things dip back to 16 degrees, but we've got sunshine promises later. Now, whether your love feels like this amazing track or if it feels like yesterday's burnt toast, grab your feels because this next dose of nostalgia is pure gold.
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political soap opera is heating up with Andy Burnham throwing his hat into the ring. He promises a positive renewal process, so apparently everyone wants a good, solid plan. Drive safely, though. Remember that defective truck danger on the A30 near Osnabrück. Over in Salzgitter, things look gorgeous. A pleasant 25 degrees Celsius under a bit of cloud cover. We've covered the politics and the roads, but now it's time for the feels. This track is pure nostalgia therapy. Get ready to go under the memory wave with us. No.

0: Colombia is officially heading into a time of political whiplash, with Abelardo de la Espriella taking the presidency. Things sound intense, with plans to overhaul everything and maintain high tensions. Speaking of high tensions, watch out for that defective truck warning on the A30 near Bad Oeynhausen. Don't let the road issues spoil the perfect 27 degrees Celsius and partly cloudy skies over Hanover today. Later on, we're heading into pure nostalgia mode after the temperature drops to a clear 19 degrees Celsius tonight. Let's immerse ourselves in the vibe of No Vacancy by OneRepublic.channel. End thought. Channel Ek in Colombia is officially heading into a time of political whiplash, with Abelardo de la Espriella taking the presidency. Things sound intensely dramatic, with vows to overhaul everything and maintain high tensions. Speaking of high tensions, watch out for that defective truck warning on the A30 near Bad Oeynhausen. Don't let the road issues spoil the perfect 27 degrees Celsius and partly cloudy skies over Hanover today. Later on, we're heading into pure nostalgia mode after the temperature drops to a clear 19 degrees Celsius tonight. Let's immerse ourselves in the vibe of No Vacancy by One Republic.
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1: All right. Until Carl, who is taking over with his famously wonderfully sour-faced good vibes, you've been riding this wave of good times. So crank up the tunes for Carola's I Believe in Love as we head into a crisp 26 degrees of pure nostalgia.

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1: Yo, thanks to Kate passing through because she ain't restless enough for the heat this show bring. With 26 degrees out and Leaky got their leadership sorted with 86 and 53 votes, they still stressed out about Gaza, man. Take care, y'all.

0: Just after 2 this afternoon, check the time. 42% ain't saving for retirement, y'all, so the state gotta do the bread work. The heat in Hildesheim is 26 degrees today, but that ain't nothing compared to the confusion over future income. The A2 nearly her Teos cleared up, which is good, because nothing is always straight out of the mouth of policy. Now, by night, we dip into 19 degrees, keep that attitude solid. Or Dione next, time to ride.
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1: You talk a straight mess now regarding these mini jobs. Y'all need receipts. Schneider dropped a truth bomb that throwing out mini jobs could mean 25 billion euros in illegal workers by 2027. Nobody is laughing at that math, period. That retail industry, working hard, relies on 800,000 people. Don't play with that. Heads up, y'all driving through Oostenrijk North. Watch out for tire parts slowing y'all down. We ain't got time for road drama. Braunschweig is rocking 26 degrees right now, but tonight that temperature dips to 19. Overcast gloom. Get ready to move, but baby, make sure you ain't got enough juice. We about to hear Kat Janis tell you to dance you out of your head, so try not to fall over.

0: It is Monday, 2 to p.m., and we ain't got to catch a minute. Take care, because the A7 near Drispenstedt and 80 Hanover South got an accident response blocking the left lane. Check your route right now. Speaking of blockage, the World Cup 2026 drama playing out in Los Angeles showed Belgium and Iran stuck at 0-0, despite the hype. That red card to Belgium's man was nothing but a distraction. They cannot keep the cameras from the real story. If both sides can't convert those chances, nobody advances, understand? Lunenburg is basking at 26 degrees Celsius, but the streets still got that late afternoon sluggishness. Mind snapping out of it, because Ice House is sliding in next.
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1: Monday, y'all gotta slow down, because the left lane near Drispenstedt on the A7 from Castle to Hanover is blocked up again. Meanwhile, over in Japan, check the scoreboard, they handle Tunisia 4-0, proving nobody messes with their defense. Those boys ain't even playing, they securing a round of 16 slot. Hanover looking crisp at 27 degrees today, but you're still caught in traffic, so move. Dua Lipa drop it running. Don't be running from your responsibilities. Catch the vibe.

0: Apollo dropping $100 billion across the continent, touting some global renaissance. Germany and the capital market stalling is hard. Move, y'all. Speaking of slowing, it's 27 degrees right now in Helmstedt, but peep this. Tonight, it dips to 18 degrees and overcast. Traffic is clean today. Ain't no blockage on the roads. Catch those vibes with Rhythm Divine sliding through the speakers now.
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0: Apollo talking about a global renaissance, but calling Germany out for moving slow, like our markets are holding back the whole damn block. Y'all know what? It's 27 degrees in Wolfsburg right now, but peak the change. Tonight it dips to 18 degrees, and that cloud ain't messing around. The good news is the A7 from Hanover to Kassel is crystal clear, so no excuses on the road trip in front. Plug into these vibes because we keeping the volume high. 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

0: Yo, the politicians talking about 2090 like time ain't even today. Katharina Drogue calling out that pension she flaws is hitting different. Y'all need immediate answers, not some distant fantasy vibe. The memo is clear, boost the female workforce and bring in that skilled immigration. The union straight up avoiding that, they got to get receipts ready for that. Speaking of things moving fast, 833 is all clear between Bill Field and Osnabrück, so y'all good on the road. Helmstead at 27 degrees, partly cloudy, but the talk on this mic is heating up way more. We keeping the volume high with the Boss Hoss.
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0: Yo, check it. These green kids talking about 70 years old? Nah, that's straight cap. Nobody wants that grind. We need justice, minimum 48%, period. Better drop that tax hammer on the rich boys. Brimming right now at 26 degrees, but the conversation heating up more than that. Traffic clear on Harburg and mashing the street so you can move. Keep that volume high where Rihanna coming up.
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0: You hear the politicians arguing about fascism? Straight cap, nobody believes that mess. Nobody wants that revolution. B-403 clear though, whatever the drama was, it's done now. Oldenburg right this minute at 25 degrees, overcast, but y'all still talking like it's a riot. Check this, Linky is yelling at CDU saying there's no difference between them, which is wild. By midnight, that 25 degrees is dropping down to 16 degrees, getting frosty. Workers want to mobilize? Nah, they just want to dance. Set the volume for a classic. Madonna and Nicki are coming up next.
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0: Listen up, we ain't got time for all this power grid drama. Y'all worried about cables when the whole thing is running. 70 million euros per transition? Please. The grid operators getting stressed out over 2 years delay? Nah, we moving faster than that. Salt's getter out here at 27 degrees. Feel the heat while these guys debate over headlines versus underground. A2 Bronx White just clear. That traffic report lifted, so nah stress driving through the hood today. By night, that warmth dipping down to 19 degrees and being foggy, so watch the temperature drops. Now let's settle in because Timbaland and Miley are coming up. I bet this We Belong to the Music is an actual struggle to get the rhythm right.
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0: It's warm enough out here at 27 degrees in Helmstedt, but y'all need to check yourselves on the grid drama. All this fuss over overhead versus underground cabling, like they gatekeeping power. 70 million euros per transition, man. Don't let them lull you into thinking that 2 years of delay isn't a calculated risk. They're talking about complexity, but we know the real current source is always off the books. The A2 is clear for y'all right now, so that's the only thing you better worry about getting to your destination. Later tonight, that temperature dipping low to 18 degrees and bringing the cloud cover. We riding a hurricane vibe now, so turn up Offenbach and Ella Henderson. Let the beat carry the truth today.
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Yo, it's Monday the 22nd of June, 4th out of PM straight up. Some people need to play dress up regarding the Bundestag arguing about what's fair. They talking about parity rules like it's some major constitutional emergency. Traffic update, y'all see B443 near Rethink? Caution, head up. Keep an eye out because people are straight up throwing junk into the road. We got 26 degrees Celsius in Hamburg, keeping it chill. Don't get tangled up in all the drama. Young blood from 5 Seconds of Summer. Let's get this party moving right now.

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1: You done seen the World Cup? Spain came in out like it was nothing. 4-0, man. Yamal hit that sweet goal early, and Oyarzabal locked it down with two more before even the lap was up. Watch out, though. A27 near Walls Road is acting up today. They got random plastic garbage dumped on the road surface. Stay clear of that, hear me? It remains 26 degrees in Hamburg, keeping it mellow, but it dropped to 18 later. I ain't telling you we gonna talk about that FIFA mess again. Just keep your whole squad ready for some reckless dancing to Club Husband.

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1: Listen, you thought the big deployment news meant things were stressed, but really? They got to stage all this German brigade flex near Lithuania. 5,000 soldiers showing up before time even. Sounds like a whole lot of effort for a Monday afternoon. It's 27 degrees out right now in Delmenhorst, clouding up the whole scene. Probably matching the hype level. By night, that temperature dipping to 17 degrees means all this high-stakes rhetoric might just cool down. We ain't gonna dwell on 2027, though. We're keeping it current. Get ready to move. Conceal drop Man's World, and nothing gotta make you think twice.

0: You hear about German congressmen flexing their bank account numbers, collecting over 10.6 million euros in side hustles. It's a whole lot of invisible cash flowing from every corner, right from the finance sector to little local groups. Traffic busted on the A2 near Langenhagen, another Monday mess. Braunschweig is sitting at 27 degrees Celsius today. Patchy clouds doing the whole scene dirty. Just move through that accident response and remember, the real power always talks about money, never about the weather.
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It's Monday, 22nd June, and y'all already stressed, right? State Security is flashing serious warning alerts about Chinese spying, stealing research and knowledge from German institutions. They say every smart center, med tech, even places in Saarland are vulnerable to foreign intel. Speaking of things broken down, the A2 near Langenhagen is messy right now with accident response in the right lane. Hildesheim is rocking 26 degrees Celsius, but it's all overcast. Keep your eyes peeled because dropping to 19 degrees Celsius and partly cloudy later isn't going to help the mood. Stay woke. Keep your secrets tight because the game is always about knowing. We drop a nano with dreams next.

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1: Poopoo.fm. Yo, check it. Here in the league, he got to pick two bosses. That's dramatic. A duck walk on the 835th tour near Langenhagen sounds more dangerous than any political showdown I just heard about. Osnabrück is straight up steaming at 28 degrees under all that gray sky, ain't it? Griffin and Lova dropping piece of meat to set the vibe right.

0: whole 42% of y'all ain't budgeting for your future. You people really tripping. The state wants to fund the whole deal? Figures. Most folks even reject linking retirement age to actual lifespan. Some kind of conspiracy going down, right? Y'all treat the money like it's free tea. Keep it checked, because that 827 warning near Bremen about objects is serious business. Don't slide through unaware. Bronze white hitting a decent 27 degrees Celsius. But what about the system? They say 51% support those working years. But who checks the math on that? Remember to buckle up near Hanover, fool. Let Khalid hit this thing. We got to keep the vibe right.
1: Yeah, here we go.
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0: It's Monday, 22nd June, 5:00 on the PM, and we still rolling. Now, y'all hear about this pension reform nonsense? Mandatory retirement at age 70? You talking, for you, you receive that number on a paycheck. They want to link benefits to the stock market like the money ain't enough. And they going to make politicians contribute? Everybody knows this whole system is rigged. Head out safe, though. A2 between Penn and Rask Class Reverse. North is choked up with a truck. Middle lane blocked. Lunenburg right now at 26 degrees Celsius, which is fresh, but peep that it drops to 17 degrees Celsius later this morning. Speaking of things changing, we gotta pass that whole sustainability factor drama. Stay ready to ride, because next up is Eminem Front the Hoop. Don't disappoint me with this throwback, all right?
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1: Y'all slept on the DFB announcement? They locked down the corporate structure, calling it protecting their identity. You think they keep it local to save the culture? Nah, they keep it local to keep y'all guessing who's really pulling the strings. Out here at Gittin' right now, we got 28 degrees Celsius in the overcast sky. Beautiful. But peep that by morning, this thing drops to 18 degrees Celsius and fog's gonna set in. Traffic is still moving slow in that 4 kilometer road work zone. Move with caution, everybody. I swear these pigs gotta tell us what to breathe, what to think, what song to dream about. Get ready to ride right into some classic vibes. Cause next up is Fleetwood Mac bet. They never worried about who controls their royalties.

0: Hold up, y'all gotta peep this health insurance tea. These folks keep dropping these fancy word plans, trying to make us feel broke when we already are. Braunschweig is doing 27 degrees Celsius right now. Nice weather, but that sunshine ain't solving zero imbalance. 833 cleared out. From boreholes housing to heart of bird, ride safe through that. Keep your ear glued, because we gotta transition from this heavy news to some pure heat. MadCon got that energy, so get ready to freak you like me.
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Yo, check it. These football bosses trying to hold the structure down? DFB ain't opening up to outside money? Plot twist. You think they keeping control, but y'all see the strings. Drive safe near 80 Hanover North. Watch out for tire pieces right there. Wilhelmshaven showing 19 degrees Celsius. Kind of cloudy, but better than the conspiracy theory we've been showing. We got to keep the national identity solid. They can't move the cup. Y'all hear me? Keep that energy up, because Duffy Mercy is dropping next. Peep that.

0: cut many jobs? You serious? The hospitality sector cannot survive that kind of gut punch. DeHoga CEO Shimke warns these pension reformers that wiping out many jobs means half the workforce vanishes. Politicians got to focus on lowering social contributions, not playing with essential worker income, plain and simple. Watch out for tire pieces right now at 80 Hanover North on the right lane. Dangerous out there. Speaking of heat, Helmstead is showing 27 degrees Celsius, clear sky. You got to stay cool. Let's get into it, because we're about to hear Kesha sing about being too hard. Y'all ready for that dramatic reading?
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1: Y'all, it's 6:30 on Monday, June 22nd. Check it. The DFB said no money crowd trying to run the show. We're going to keep it local, you dig? Traffic up through Popis and Sharuma Fell is good to go. You ready for some hits? This next one is Ariana Grande, Eternal Sunshine.

0: Listen up, because the political discourse out there is wild. Some folks are worried about money for the retired people, talking about years into the future, but the answers ain't due when that boomer generation wants cake. The Green Party said those pension plans are seriously off key. They need real action now. Instead, they want to focus on utilization, talking about women and skilled immigrants like that's the magic fix, right? Meanwhile, you got the traffic boys out here telling you the A7 between SoTal South and Bad Falling Boss was finally cleared. That's a relief. Shout out to the crew who cleared that up. Check the weather, too. Hildesheim is holding at 27 degrees Celsius right now. Cloudy, but by morning, nature is dialing it back to 19 degrees, partly cloudy vibes. Now hydrate, settle down, and catch a vibe because we got to play P. NK right now, you make me sick.
1: It make me sick. I know, I feel you. That's why we got to stick together. Yeah.

0: Yo, check here, because the whole political chessboard is getting played out of sight. The left suddenly talking co-op with the CDU, spanning states like Saxony and Thuringia. Man, y'all are trying to pass the system up with duct tape and a prayer. Somebody got to explain how that cooperative handshake is going to ensure the budget while also protecting democracy projects. The real story is figuring out who needs the safety net the most, sis. Speaking of safety, listen quick. There's still danger at Harrenburg and Sielze South because that accident site is unsecured. Keep your street conscious. Heads up. Weather check. Helmstedt is holding at 27 degrees Celsius, crystal clear right now. But don't let the good vibes distract you from the deep truth. Vice Ava Max got makeup ready. Let the speakers blow this feeling out tonight.
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know the score. Politics never changes. Know what I mean? People are talking about less candidate being maybe interested in supporting Shosa, but peep the fine print. Big parties will walk all over you if you ain't focused on pocket change. They need to ditch these right-wing narratives and start talking about poverty-resistant wages. Traffic warning, stay off the A7 near Mellendorf. There's a defective vehicle out there, and that situation is dangerous. Hamburg looking crisp today at 25 degrees Celsius, but you still move careful. We ride with you tonight. Next up, we got Dolce Vita by Ryan Paris.

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1: Check the report. Half the employees want to clock out early, yeah? 44% want to dip before retirement age, and that number climbs to 52% when you hit your 50s. Talk about overextending the narrative. We got to figure out how companies going to cope when the older staff are doing the sick leave car trick, clocking 11% compared to 5.8% back at 50. Seems like the system already knows it's got problems, so they got to actually value that veteran knowledge. Good news on the 837 junction, that danger warning is dissolved. Stay safe out there, but honestly, every junction is always a mess. Now switch gears, because we're dropping into Broken Glass by Rachel Platten.

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1: Check it. Marcus ain't even sure what they're doing right now. Heard the Dax hit 25,139 points, up 0.6%, but they still mad deep on their economic gut check. Listen, if you can't predict nothing, don't stress about the dough. Traffic on the A1 is cleared up, though, so you can move out. South's get us sitting at 26 degrees and overcast right now. Maybe by morning it drops to 19 degrees while still being cloudy. We just move. Next up is Chase Emery Davis with Secrets. Enjoy the track.

0: 7 o'clock sharp, Monday, 22nd June. Y'all hearing all this talk about the U.S. and Iran deal today in Switzerland? Keep it 100. Don't let them positive reports fool you into thinking everything is cool. 60 days, a roadmap, a whole reconstructed future ain't even a guarantee. Wolfsburg is sitting at 27 degrees and overcast right now, but don't let the weather fool you either. Those 830-52 traffic warnings lifted up so you can move. Hit the speakers, we keep the vibe going. Next up is a requested anthem. Gotta let Cardi B and Bad Bunny slide through right now.
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0: Monday night, 7:10 p.m. Y'all sleeping on this DAK report. Half the workers planning to clock out before the official date. Companies ain't even accounting for the experience they got. They gonna value the profit margin more than the seasoned staff. Meanwhile, the numbers show the older crew is clocking in sick way more often, man. A7 is clear now, but don't let the easy traffic updates distract you from the mess they left. We're still riding this wave of disillusionment, so listen close. For your soundtrack, we got Alessia Cara singing Dead Man. Y'all ready for that? Because we living in a state of perpetual haunting, straight up.
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1: Y'all straight up sleeping on the pension drama today. Another politician telling us we got to keep working because our benefits ain't enough? Please. We see how the suits are always worried about the profit margin, man. Seriously, paying more just so they can keep the grind going? That social injustice is thick. Listen, if you drive it through Wolfsburg, keep it moving. That lane closure near 80 Hanover South is a total mess. Next thing you know, it'll be hitting 18 degrees by the AM. Cloudy mess. Right now, it's 27 degrees, overcast and hotter than the nonsense they cook up. We about to jump back to the Backstreet Boys. Hopefully that music is smoother than the whole pension argument right now. Stay tuned. We keep it 100. Yeah, man.

quits. Another drama. Yeah, the suits always worried about the narrative. Them saying leadership continuity is happening for some NATO summit. Man, they just running the illusion like a puppet show. Think you ain't picking up the strings? Check the weather. Salzgitter at 26 degrees right now. Overcast, but don't get played by morning. It's taking a dip to 19 degrees. Same cloudy mess. We switching gears to Dire Straits, Sultans of Swing. Hope that song ain't swinging nothing but the truth, because frankly, everything out there is a straight-up smoke job. Stay dialed in. The real frequency is only here.

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1: These dudes talking about retirement levels and commissions when we got traffic 3 kilometers deep in Lower Saxony. Man, some paperwork worries. Stay chill, because 26 degrees today ain't going to change the fact that this track is about love, not just some fake LUV.

board placements and political appointments like it's some picnic. You got Nimmerman taking over out here. Ain't nothing trying to distract from a 3-kilometer mess out here in the Lower Saxony traffic. Period. 25 degrees right now in Lunenburg, feeling crisp but clear out, y'all. But check the forecast. Peep how it dips down to 17 degrees by the morning. Pass that through the whole mess, baby. That's some government bureaucracy, some congestion, some weather switch up, but we keeping it locked on the groove, all right? Let Lord Huron drop the stranger and let the vibes carry you past all that stress.

Listen up, because we ain't going to get it right. Talking about national preparedness like it's some hobby show. Man, Herman Gruha dropped receipts all over the place today, said the whole drill is far from good enough. They say our civil defense, our aid workers, aren't even clocked into the plan. We should be smooth like butter, but apparently the paperwork is messy. Now you know the 833 off the hook near Hardenburg, that mess is lifted, so stay safe out there. Sol's gear are hitting 26 degrees right now. Cloudy though, feels like that kind of overcast day. But Pete, the forecast, that whole thing dips down to 19 degrees by the morning. We vibing on this low down flow, gonna turn the volume up and let Alok and Bastille run into trouble. We're running into trouble.

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1: Yo, it's 20 minutes to 9 and the drama never sleeps. Listen, Keir Starmer deciding to clock out like that is mad messy, man. They really need to keep the train moving, though. The A352 clear near Hanover is some small positive, y'all understand? Right now in Lunenburg, it's a nice 24 degrees Celsius. Mostly clear, but peep that. By morning, it dips down to 17. Kind of cloudy. Now remember to keep it safe out here, Lower Saxony. Get ready for Enrique Iglesias. Ring my bells, don't even try ringing that tone, fam.

talk about money flowing, right? Them trying to play with tax brackets again, keeping the real power hidden from y'all. Terma says zero tax for the bottom 50%, but they want to hit the inherited fortune something fierce? That's just moving the money around. Gotta check who benefits, fam. Heads up, A2 from Hanover to Dortmund, that 3 kilometer snarl near those roadworks, is messing up the narrative flow. Better drive slow. Over in Hildesheim, we got 26 degrees Celsius, but the sky is giving me tired vibes. Totally overcast. By morning, though, prepare for a cool 19 degrees. Partly cloudy, ain't no secret conspiracy happening outside that weather pattern. Talk God is my life next. Just hoping this song actually feels like the life they sold you is really yours.

Man, they talking about tax reform like it's the gospel. Seriously, making the bottom 50% pay zilch. You think money just appears? Talk to me. We still deal with 17 degrees Celsius out here in the lower Saxony humid air, and y'all want zero taxes? That ain't a plan. That's a bedtime story they telling you while they pocket the change. Y'all need to understand the hustle, know what I mean? Y'all need to focus up. Play that shit for y'all, my first kiss. Y'all ride with Hoopoo FM.

0: Y'all talking about taxing the wealthy but promising zero tax income? Please, that ain't a strategy. That's a fantasy they selling. Y'all need to know the difference between a plan and pure cap. If you're heading out on the 836, really watch yourself near Stapleburg. Broken down vehicle in all lanes is one way to lose your flow. Man, safety first while we talk about financial schemes. Right now in Bremen, 22 degrees Celsius, and it's looking clear out there, but the reality hits different. Let the rhythm pull you up. Y'all ready to feel that vibe? So hold tight for Rise Up, Hubu FM.
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It's nearly 9 o'clock out here in Lower Saxony. You are locked into Hubu FM, talking through all genres because the system thinks we're dumb. Juso leader is talking about tax and fortune so he can fund the economy. They think more money fixing the money problem. Traffic is messed up on the 836 near Stableburg. Y'all drive extra.

0: Careful. Bremen is sitting pretty at 22 degrees, but tomorrow it drops to 17 degrees. Now get ready for Only Human by Jonas Brothers. We're going to see if that song is actually human or if it's another deep state script they want you singing along to.
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0: Yo, check it. These social workers playing gold diggers. That ain't right. Municipalities sinking because the government keep dumping tasks on them. Talking 60% more just cause? Nah, please. The federal contribution is far too modest. Y'all gotta see the receipts on this whole system. Hamburgers at 24 degrees and cloudy, but we keep the vibes high. Maroon 5 and SZA sing about lovers? Man, that song is giving me main character syndrome energy. We need something more truth. Stay locked in, because the truth is always in the mix.
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0: Look, they got political players throwing themselves at the labor leadership like it's a buffet. Andy Burnham trying to bring positive renewal? Dead ass. Who believes that hype? They promise growth in housing, but stability is just code for boring. Traffic updates on the 831 are lifted. Nobody's stressing about Reedy anymore. Outside, Helmstedt clocked at 24 degrees Celsius. Kinda cloudy, and by morning it drops to 18 degrees. Same shades of overcast garbage. Y'all really think this song, Rock Bottom, is gonna save this whole vibe? Man, I smell manufactured struggle from here. Stay unbothered, cause the real truth ain't in that beat, it's in the grit.
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It's Monday, 9 to 20 p.m., and y'all still trapped in this real-life drama. Heard about Columbia, right? They got these politicians flexing, changing the rules, going full hardline against everybody. Stay woke, because that kind of chaos never ends. Bron Chic is at 25 degrees Celsius, cloudy and low-key chilling, but those global beasts, they hotter than the habanero pepper. Hessepa and Bram Schmidt, they pulled a danger alert, so stay safe, I guess. Get ready for this track. Destination Calabria gonna boost the energy.

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1: Those poll numbers, you got to peek the fine print because they're still trying to tell us who's running this whole operation. This AFDI at 29%? Them folks always pulling these surveys, trying to distract us from the real controllers. Watch out, because the big dogs ain't letting no secrets slip. Heads up for the commute, y'all still stuck, because the A7 near Castle is shut down due to an accident, man. They blocking the access. Right now in Osnabrück, we sitting at 23 degrees Celsius, cloudy, but bet your bottoms that by morning, it gonna drop to 19 degrees and clear skies showing. Listen to this next track, Past Life, and don't forget that even fairy tales gotta been a deep fake. 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

0: DFB gonna protect that brand. Ain't letting zero outside players touch their core structure. They keep their identity locked up tight, focusing on digital reach instead of global flash. Sol's getter at 24 degrees Celsius right now, but keep that patience up because it's gonna drop to 19 degrees by morning. Cloudy vibes all night. Take it slow, y'all. Watch out near Bispingen. Objects on the road. Now, peep this trio. Timberland, Chad Kroger, and Sebastian on Tomorrow in the Bottle. Somebody got to tell those fellas they ain't mixing genres like rum and battery acid. Stay safe through the night out here.
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0: Yo, check it. You see those reps in the Bundestag? They ain't nowhere. They trying to keep their true hustle quiet. More than a third got secondary dough, running a collective bread stash of 10.6 million euros while y'all were listening to The Vibe. They tangled up in every single group trying to flex that private power play. Now, talk to me about that drama. We got A39 good, traffic lifted near Mashing, safest. Hanover looking clean at 22 degrees Celsius right now, soon enough to drop to 19 degrees and look crystal clear. This is it, y'all. 7 hours. My voice sound dusty, I'm finally clocking out. You deserve clean beats, not my desperation. Mike's in here, cool head, steady flow. Y'all keep shining, Hoobo FM out.
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0: Hello, everyone. Carl left things in good hands, even if he manages to leave the broadcast feeling decidedly grouchy. Argentina totally dominated the field today, securing Messi's 17th World Cup goal record. B3 traffic detours around Elsie are canceled, so navigating Lower Saxony should be smooth sailing. Hopefully, your evening feels warmer than 16 degrees Celsius, even if Oldenburg is showing a lovely 17 degrees now. We're heading into pure energy, so crank up the volume for CCC Catch.
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0: football pitch to the A2A, things seem to be stabilizing, even if the traffic message is officially canceled. 22 degrees Celsius in Wolfsburg sounds perfectly lovely for partly cloudy evening cruising. Speaking of records, Messi's 17 World Cup goals are quite something, aren't they? We're going to let that genius bask in the glory for a moment. After this quick breath, we're firing up PNK with Never Gonna Not Dance Again.
1: Yeah, there we go.
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0: Wow. So high-level negotiations across the globe, a major progress roadmap, and a 60-day runway for final deals. It feels almost like we're setting up the perfect itinerary. Meanwhile, life back in Lower Saxony enjoys 23 degrees Celsius in Braunschweig under partly cloudy skies. Truly lovely cruising weather. Great news that the A33 is fully cleared out near Hardeberg. That's one less thing to worry about. Time for a change of scenery with some music. Placebo sounds right.
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1: Sometimes good leadership means creating space for the next chapter, even if it involves a key player leaving the familiar club environment. Salzgitter reported 22 degrees Celsius, fitting for a pleasant, overcast sort of Monday night. Driving across Lower Saxony continues to be a breeze. The A1 from Hamburg toward Bremen is completely cleared, even near Oyten. Now, let's put those deep thoughts aside and embrace some pure pop energy. Katy Perry is spinning last Friday night for us to enjoy the evening.

0: holding steady at a generous 23 degrees Celsius right now, even if the sky is keeping us company with a thick, perfect layer of clouds. We heard updates about the A2 being cleared near Bad Eilsen, keeping the Lower Saxony roads running smoothly. But deeper talking points tonight involve the pension system itself. Young socialists argue strongly that linking retirement age to life expectancy misses the mark completely. They demand that the federal government revise the plan to ensure true protection for those who work the hardest. Keep those big thoughts running, because when we finally hit a lull, we've got a little performance coming up. Only 19 degrees Celsius awaits us come morning, partly cloudier, but better for a head nodding rhythm. Ed Sheeran is here with curtains, so get ready for the grand reveal.
1: Can you pull the curtains? 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
1: Hamburg is sitting at a cool 21 degrees Celsius, but the overcast sky doesn't match the mixed results we saw on Wall Street. Gold jumped, but oil dropped

noticeable 2.9%. If you're heading A7 toward Hanover, watch out for that broken down truck near Rastplatz Ogrund. It's a genuine danger on the acceleration lane. Speaking of smooth things, U.S.-Iran talks brought some unexpected optimism to the markets. Now, let's keep those big thoughts flowing until Gabriella Kilme sings Sweet About Me.

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1: Hildesheim is sitting pretty at 23 degrees Celsius, an overcast kind of perfect. You guys might be noticing that the markets feel as mixed today as the evening sky. The Dow Jones managed a tiny 0.2% gain, but the S&P 500 saw things drift into the red. Despite the general uncertainty, gold managed to climb again, and that persistent optimism from the U.S.-Iran talks certainly keeps Wall Street humming. The Brent crude oil slide of 2.9% does nothing to calm the euro against the dollar, I assure you. Heads up heading toward Allhorn on the A29J Lenny. Those objects are making it a real danger spot near Grossingnetten. Let's leave the macroeconomics for a minute and just ride this feeling with the cores and their track, I Do What I Like.

Miss Carter. Say hey, Miss Carter. Give me something.

Bienvenue.

Park. Delmenhorst is keeping it cool at 18 degrees Celsius today, just cloudy, of course. Massive cleanup efforts are underway near Oldenburg because of that A29 oil spill, absolutely shut down until they clear it. Talking about difficult situations, the financial ripple effect from raising the health contribution ceiling could create a 3 billion euro deficit by 2027. That means potentially 80 euros more per month for everyone. Talk about solidarity. Now, it's time to leave the deep cuts to the economists and just ride this energy high. Let's drop into Shakira's Underneath Your Clothes.

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1: Talk about structural shifts, jumping straight into a capital-funded pension after 30 years of deliberation. Even if the weather here climbs just 1 degree to 17 Celsius, Coldplay is guaranteed to make it feel like pure magic.

0: Mike here. Thinking about history spanning 100 years, it's a lot to process. The A7 is good to go again, making travel easier between Kassel and Hanover. Salzgitter is currently basking in 21 degrees Celsius, partly cloudy, but remember it shifts down to 19 degrees Celsius, overcast, come morning. We're ready for Sandra's Around My Heart soundtrack to carry you through these changing moods tonight.
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1: Speaking of delays, even pension regulations seem to be struggling to keep up. You might want to check the news. Bremen civil servants are apparently having a little protest over regulation timing. Heading out towards Salzgitter, it's a lovely 21 degrees Celsius with clear skies right now. Later this morning, things cool down to 19 degrees Celsius and it'll be overcast. Quick heads up, there's an unsecured accident site near Lapwald and Helmstedt Center. Stay safe wherever you wander. Next up, we've got Status Quo playing In the Army. Now, enjoy the tunes.
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1: It's 10 minutes to midnight here on Monday. Economically speaking, the markets had a mixed mood. Gold climbed, but oil dipped significantly by 2.9%. Just a heads up, there is an unsecured accident site near Lapwald and Helmstedt Center. Don't worry, Osnaburg keeps things steady at a cool 19 degrees Celsius, though it's overcast. Stay safe tonight. Up next is Trisha Paytas singing Born to Make You Happy. We're hoping it makes us happy. Enjoy the music.

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1: There is danger on the A2 toward Magdeburg near Lapwald and Helmstedt Center. Keep an eye out on the right lane closure. The bureaucracy never stops. Speaking of which, the visa situation is seriously complex. Fundamental change requires reforms in areas like social media freedom. Don't sweat the paperwork, but remember to keep yourself safe. It's a clear evening in Braunschweig at a pleasant 20 degrees Celsius. Let's drift into something smooth now. Mark Ambor's Belong Together.

0: heading toward Magdeburg today. That A2 stretch near Lapwald and Helmstedt Center is doing some acrobatics. That right lane remains completely closed. Global signals are certainly mixed, too. Wall Street showed caution about AI spending, though the Dow found a minor upward drift of 0.2%. Separately, the price of gold climbed, while Brent crude oil dropped quite a bit, by 2.9%. A weak euro versus the dollar makes for interesting currency trading. It's a perfectly crisp 20 degrees Celsius here in Helmstedt, which might fool you into thinking everything is smooth sailing. Now, let's let Jamelia handle the soundtrack to that feeling. Up with Beware of the Dog.
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20 degrees Celsius and crystal clear skies here in Helmstedt, which certainly makes the outside world feel manageable. Out there, the A2 is kicking up dust, particularly around the Mittelfeld exit on the B6, so navigate carefully if you're going towards Hildesheim. But sometimes the hardest things to navigate are the economics. Experts are flagging potentially staggering losses, maybe even 25 billion euros in illegal labor if mini-jobs are abolished. It's a deep topic, so let's turn the conversation to something simpler for a moment. Avicii is next with, "Hey brother, settle in and enjoy the rhythm."

It's 1:30 over here, Tuesday, and while the coffee machine is making its best effort, the news cycle has certainly not slowed down. Heads up, if you're driving the A1 between Loney Dinklage and Vecta, there's an unsecured accident site causing trouble. Speaking of complications, in Hildesheim, we are currently at 20 degrees Celsius with partly cloudy skies, dropping to 19 degrees later this afternoon. Over in Colombia, right-wing politician Abelardo de la Espriella narrowly clinched the presidency with 49.7% of the vote, even if tensions between political camps remain incredibly high. Dealing with all that drama and keeping focused here at Hubu FM, the weather is doing its best, and we're heading back to rock with Dirty Deeds 79's Highway to Hell.

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1: It is a quarter past one on this Tuesday, June 23rd. Down in Helmstedt, it's 19 degrees Celsius and mainly clear, which is probably more stable than the political discussions currently heating up. Lithuania reports that a near 5,000-strong German brigade is accelerating its deployment into the country. That is quite a development for NATO on the eastern flank, a significant step in German-Lithuanian ties. Taking a moment to process that kind of strategic movement, we're going to smooth things out tonight. Luna brings the dance heat with Rhythm of the Night.

0: 5,000 soldiers mobilizing in Lithuania solidifies German-Lithuanian cooperation. Definitely a major note for NATO stability on the eastern flank. Sometimes even massive strategic setups feel more measured than the morning commute. Heading out today, keep an eye on Elsdorf because a tire blowout was reported on the roadway. Weather-wise, Lüneburg is holding at 16 degrees Celsius right now, cloudy overhead. Hang with us, because next up, we're dialing back the seriousness with Sweet Harmony by The Beloved.
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1: Action on the pitch, like what happens to Schlotterbeck, has us revising our German soccer forecast for the World Cup. Remember, traffic near Elsdorf, that tire on the roadway, is a real hazard. Oldenburg is holding at 15 degrees Celsius, partly cloudy overhead tonight. Next up, Cobra has brand new Bitch Hope This Song Is As Smooth As The Ride After A Tire Blowout. Hang tight, we're spinning this one for you.

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1: It's Tuesday, 1010 a.m., and the fog hasn't lifted yet in Oldenburg, stuck at 15 degrees Celsius and partly cloudy. Talk about high stakes, because experts are warning that raising the health insurance ceiling could cost the system 3 billion euros, meaning we all pay 80 euros more a month. Good news, though, the B6 Messeschnellweg is clear. That accident report is officially cancelled. We're feeling a slight warm-up to 16 degrees Celsius later, which might be better than whatever existential space trip this song is suggesting, Galaxian. Keep those circuits humming, Hubu FM listeners, because the night's young.

Bremen is holding steady at 16 degrees Celsius, entirely overcast, which suits the tax reports we just digested. Seriously, 8.2% revenue growth, 9.9% from joint taxes, and a nearly 4% dip in energy tax. It sounds like a graduate seminar. Keep an eye out if you're heading towards Dinklage and Vecta. That accident diversion is a serious hazard. Hopefully, Joan Jones helps lift the mood, musically speaking. Take it easy, everyone.

0: Wild's Gitter is at 18 degrees Celsius. Partly cloudy right now, though we move toward 19 degrees later and it will be totally overcast. Serious hazards persist near Dinklage and Vecta. Traffic is diverted around that accident site, narrowing the road to one lane. Speaking of hazards, a survey reveals a financial conundrum. 42% of Germans aren't saving for retirement. Nobody wants that instability. Policy is split, while 58% reject linking retirement age to life expectancy, 51% support, basing it on years worked. Keep these facts in mind, the numbers are wild. Don't let the anxiety sink your mood. Faber Drive is calling us with too little, too late.
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0: Mike here, bringing the vibes into the night. Hauke Wall joining VFL Wolfsburg marks a definite chapter closed for St. Pauli. But hey, every great journey needs a new destination. Helmstedt is sitting steady at 18 degrees Celsius, feeling clear now, though tomorrow it becomes overcast. I give the A7 clearance status a quick nod. All danger lifted near the bird arrest area. After dealing with shifts and transfers, let Sean Paul and INA handle the talking for you. You might need all the verbal advice you can get.
1: 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Stay informed.

0: goes from there. You started wrong, then it just went worse.
1: I hear you, cut it out.
0: It went bad, bad, bad, bad right towards
1: the end. Who said bad? When you sang?
0: No, when you sang.
1: Oh.
0: Yes, you can hear me. Don't look, you started this on your last album. I don't want anything to do with it. I'm going goodbye.